0: Edmonton traffic.
1: At 97th Street in Yellowhead, there is some heavy ongoing construction. Northbound 97th Street is seeing slowdowns from 113th Avenue. Could take upwards of 20 minutes to get through. Your best bet's to head east and maybe use 82nd Street instead. And we've got a collision on Calgary Trail just before 34th Avenue. Delay start near White Mud. Turn your gas guzzling into pizza guzzling with a pump relief pizza from Pizza 73. Starting at $21.99, and unlike gas, the price will go down. With Play 107 Traffic, I'm Phil Jensen.

0: Play Edmonton traffic.
1: On the South Henday, there's a collision eastbound near the exit to head south on the QE2. Going to take an extra 5 minutes or so. Parsons Road, there's a collision southbound near 29th Avenue. Should be in the final stages of clearing. And on River Valley Road, it's very slow heading west towards Grote Road. Could take up to an extra 10 minutes. Gas going up, got you down? 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With Play 107 Traffic, I'm Phil Jensen.

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1: So Rod Stewart is facing backlash after attending a World Cup match in Boston with his sons just hours after canceling a concert in California due to health reasons.
2: Oh.
1: His team said he was diagnosed with an acute respiratory infection and laryngitis. But I mean, he's not singing at the game. He's just watching and probably cheering.

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6: Yeah. Yeah. Yeah, yeah, yeah, yeah, yeah, yeah. Feel that chair now. Yeah, yeah, yeah, yeah. Chanda Paul, so me go so then.

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2: Well, students were taken to hospital after an incident at Cultus Lake Water Park in BC. RCMP say all injuries are serious but non-life-threatening, and the cause is still under investigation. Banff is testing a new program that rewards visitors for carpooling with four or more people, with perks like free museum passes. The goal is to ease congestion and promote mindful tourism. Alberta is experiencing a caterpillar boom this year, with many homeowners noticing the insects in trees and gardens. Experts say the outbreak is mostly a nuisance and most plants will recover. I'm Kenzie Ray, and those are your headlines.
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3: Well, if you're looking for something fun to do this weekend, the Edmonton Elks are back at Commonwealth Stadium for their home opener. That'll be Saturday afternoon at 2 as they host the Montreal Alouettes. And the party actually starts before kickoff with live music, food trucks, all the kind of fun that fans like over there at Elks Fan Park. Meanwhile, the Toronto Blue Jays are in Boston today. They're kicking off a three-game series against the Red Sox at the historic Fenway Park. First pitch is 4:45 this afternoon. Jays looking to bounce back after a tough weekend and hopefully give us all a reason to keep checking our phones during supper. And World Cup fever continues. Canada's next match isn't until Thursday when they take on Qatar at BC Place in Vancouver. Kickoff for that, 4 o'clock Alberta time. I'm Jake Ryan, and that's your Play Sports.
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0: Jake Ryan, Kenzie Ray, play morning show on a Tuesday. Sun peeking its way, and then I think we're going to get some clouds rolling in, maybe more rain. That's all I'm hearing about is rain, rain, rain.
1: Yeah, seems like it's going to be one of those on and off weeks. You know, overcast, maybe a sparkle of shine, a sunshine here and there. But
0: good.
1: Yeah.
0: Silver lining. God, those fluffies that are flying around have just done a number on me. How about you?
1: Yeah, honestly, though, it's been rough. I've been like the person who's...
0: yeah, totally. Same with me. And I'm like, am I being rude here? But no, I think everybody's going through that a little bit.
1: Yeah, definitely.
0: Yeah, it's good to know it's not just me. But that rain definitely helped. And a weird situation happening when I was driving yesterday. I don't know if this happens to anybody else, but I'm driving. It's super rainy. I'm going out to Spruce Grove. And I turn on my air conditioning because it's super hot and humid inside the cabin, right?
1: Mm-hmm.
0: And then steam starts coming out of my air conditioning. And I'm like, what's going on here? Is this the, is this the condensation? Is this normal? Is there something wrong with my engine? And I think it was just from the humidity.
1: Ew.
0: Yeah, because it didn't happen again, and it didn't smell bad or anything.
1: That's concerning.
0: Yeah.
1: That's weird.
0: Yeah, what? Maybe it was clogged with fluffies, and then it just did one big fart out of the freaking air vent.
1: Science.
0: Yeah, right? Good morning to the 6 a.m. Listener Club. Special guest in studio once again for the second day in a row. We have Ozzy.
1: Poked up his head just as you said that.
0: How was sleeping with Ozzy last night?
1: Good. Well, we put him in the other room, but we wait till he falls asleep with us, and then we put him in the other one, and then he just continues to sleep. So, but he was meowing at the door this morning, so he was ready to get up.
0: Oh, good. Yeah, he's just cuddled up with you right now.
1: Yeah, I apparently have to wear overalls for the rest of my life, which I'm not mad at.
0: No, that's one of your things.
1: Yeah.
0: Very cool. Well, 6 a.m. Listener Club, let us know how your vibes are today and how you're doing. And if you want to hear something today, please let us know. 780-784-7107. Here's Mr. Mendez on Play 107. Good morning.

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8: Nothing to mention on the roads right now for all you early birdies. A little damp out there, though, so just drive carefully, and if you do see anything, give us a shout. 780-784-7107. You can play 107 weather. We've got a chance of thunderstorms pretty much all this week, so be prepared for some rain. Tomorrow's going to get up to plus 18, and Thursday's going to get up to plus 17. Today's also going to be plus 18 later in the afternoon, and right now it is plus 13 here in Wetmenton. I'm Kenzie Ray with your traffic and weather.

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1: Not yet. We still got a little ways to go to the weekend. Jake Ryan, Kenzie Ray. It is the Play Morning Show at 6:22. And man, I must have been super tired when I got into my vehicle. I didn't even notice, but here, let me grab these, okay? Hang on.
2: Oh, gosh. What did you do?
0: Let me get my headphones back on.
2: What?
0: Look.
2: So you have a sandal and a loafer on?
0: Yeah.
2: How did you...
0: I do not know how I did that.
2: They're not even the same type of shoe.
0: No,
2: one's
0: not at all.
2: One's a summer shoe and one's a like a winter shoe or something.
0: I don't know how, man. This
2: You're
0: is,
2: just dressed for all weird. Seasons.
0: I think maybe my eyes were a little bit blurry.
2: You didn't feel the holes in it, though, when you put
0: no,
2: your toes in?
0: Didn't even notice.
2: No breeze, nothing?
0: They feel similar.
2: Similar.
3: They feel similar on my feet, and I don't know, they just felt so good, you know?
2: I guess maybe if you have socks on, I suppose. I'm yeah. assuming you have socks on.
0: And I didn't notice until I was walking down the hallway into our building, and I'm like, I look down, I'm like, okay. But I'm still going to go out in public with it. I don't even care.
2: Well, that's even weirder that it took you that long to notice it. I feel like you would have noticed in the vehicle.
0: No.
2: Can't you feel...
0: Mm-mm.
2: The air in
0: no.
2: the sandals.
0: No, you would think, but you know, you use your right foot for the gas and the brake, and then your left foot just kind of sits there.
2: That's resting, fair. That's a right? good point. Just chilling. Yeah.
0: If I was back in my manual days, I probably would have noticed though.
2: Mm.
0: You know, pressing the clutch in.
2: Ah, yeah, that would do it.
0: Yeah, if you want to see the video of my two different shoes I wore this morning with no socks, also no socks.
2: You're not wearing socks?
0: No, is that bad?
2: Ew.
0: My feet are so clean, though.
2: Straight to jail.
0: I used the African soap
2: nope.
0: on my feet.
2: Nope.
0: No?
2: Nope. I'm out.
0: All right, so if you're wondering what the smell is in here today, it might be my feet. Here's Taylor. It's Play 107. Good morning. I had a bad

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0: Oh, yeah, a little Benny Boone right there for you. 6:35, it's the Play Morning Show. Jake Ryan and Kenzie Ray, and I can't stop looking at that little kitten. Oh, he's biting your head deadbone cord now.
1: Yeah, right? Oh, my goodness.
0: I just took the cutest video of the cat, and I'm going to post it, and it's he looks like a little Zoolander cat.
1: Little Zoolander cat.
0: Just the cutest thing. You've seen those... What are they called? Sand cats or something?
1: Something like that.
0: But, oh my goodness, are they ever cute? And he looks just like one of those cats.
1: Yeah.
0: The sand cats, if you know what I'm talking about. Apparently, they attack like anything, and they're super tough.
1: Oh.
0: Yeah.
1: He's very tough. So.
0: Oh, yeah, for sure.
1: Yeah.
0: Yeah, if you want to check out pictures of Ozzy, the superstar radio cat, you can do that on our Play 107 YEG Instagram. Another fresh video of the Ozster himself will be going up very shortly.
1: Yup.
0: But let's talk about this contest we have coming up. 7:10, we are going to announce another name for your shot at a $10,000 shopping spree. And I mean, that is a lot of money to spend.
1: Truly, though.
0: Amadeus Music involved in that. You can get your car cleaned at Bubbles. There's Sparkle and Sheen if you need your house done. Flair Liquidation. I know my mom likes to go there and get some good deals as well. Pongo Pets is a part of that. And you can check a list of all the sponsors on our website, which is play107.com. And all you do, you go to the business, you scan the QR code, and you enter your info. And then every morning, Monday through Friday, Kenzie and I might be calling your name to get entered.
1: Mm-hmm.
0: And it's a short list of people, isn't it?
1: Yeah, very.
0: Like, my goodness. And we're going to give away that $10,000 shopping spree on the 31st of July. So lots of time for you to check out that. If you got some errands to run today, go stop by one of those locations so you can get in on this, all right?
1: Yeah.
0: Yeah. All right, we got some body here for you. And then we'll check traffic and weather. It's Play 107. Good morning at 6:37.

now it's just incidental. My bad, never got the memo that you never have fun while you're in the limo. Yeah, you wanna ride in the six, you wanna dine in the six. But when I lean for the kiss, you said I'll probably send you some pics. And I'm like,

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14: Roads are still looking all fine and dandy for you 6 a.m. drivers. 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In Play 107 weather, more possible rainstorms this week, and up to plus 18 tomorrow, plus 17 on Thursday. And today's also going to reach plus 18 later in the afternoon. Right now, it is plus 13 here in E-Town. I'm Kenzie Ray with your traffic and weather.

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3: A woman was injured after being thrown from a motorcycle in a hit-and-run in West Edmonton. Police are still searching for the driver of the other vehicle that fled the scene. Edmonton residents opposing infill development are calling for action after staging weekend demonstrations tied to concerns. Their arguments include overdevelopment and parking pressures. Edmonton is considering a new off-leash dog park in Old Strathcona near the former Queen Elizabeth Pool. The proposed space would be giving local dog owners a new place to let their pets run free. I'm Kenzie Ray, and those are your headlines.
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4: Well, looks like home opener is finally here for the Edmonton Elks, so that's kind of exciting. They'll hope you'll spend your Saturday with them as they host the Montreal Alouettes in their home opener. That kickoff, 2 p.m., with live music and food happening before the game at Elks Fan Park. And the Toronto Blue Jays continue their road trip this afternoon with game 1 of 3. That's going to be at Fenway Park in Boston, first pitch 4:45. And in the FIFA World Cup, Canada continues its World Cup journey Thursday afternoon against Qatar. After earning a draw in their opening match, the Canadians are looking for a huge 3 points. Kickoff for that, 4 p.m. Alberta time. I'm Jake Ryan, and that's your Play Sports.
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0: 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Jake Ryan and Kenzie Ray here. And
1: hey.
0: It is 7:05, and you better keep listening because at 7:10, we are going to reveal today's name to qualify for the 10K shopping spree.
1: Man.
0: Now, if you don't know what I'm talking about, we have our QR codes at many different locations like Solera Hot Tubs and Patio, St. Albert Center, Bubbles Car Wash and Detail Centers, Amadeus Music, Sparkle and Sheen Organizing and Cleaning Services, Vandenberg's Jewelers, Flair Liquidation, and Pongo Pets. So if you've stopped by any of those locations and scanned the QR code, then listen up at 7:10 because we will be saying a name. And if it's your name, you're going to have 107 seconds to call us back if you want to qualify for that 10K shopping spree, which is it's a lot of money.
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0: Yeah, that kind of hurt our feelings.
1: Yeah, we were looking forward to talking to you.
0: We were.
1: 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But maybe you that's listening right now entered your name at the QR code, and maybe you're going to hear your name right after Tit for Tat from Tate McRae.

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Got some minor congestion forming in the usual high traffic areas, so give yourself enough commute time to get where you're going safely this morning. And if you do spot anything, let us know at 780-784-7107. In Play 107 weather, this week may have some more thunderstorms. Just a heads up, tomorrow is going to be getting up to plus 18, and Thursday will be similar with plus 17, and today is going to hit plus 18 as well by the afternoon. Right now, we are still sitting at plus 13 here in E-Tizzletown. I'm Kenzie Ray with your traffic and weather.

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2: Well, bad news for Kira Stenhouse. 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And Kenzie and I, tomorrow morning, might be calling your name so you can get qualified for that $10,000 giveaway at all of the sponsored locations. 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It's Party in USA. 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
1: Mackenzie, looks like there may be trouble in paradise for Jelly Roll and his lady, Bunny XO.
2: Oh.
1: Yeah, the news broke yesterday that Jelly Roll has reportedly filed for divorce. So the only reason I could find why they filed for divorce, Kenzie, is irreconcilable differences, which is obviously a very common no-fault divorce filing and doesn't really explain what happened.
2: Perfect.
1: I mean, they'd been together nearly 10 years. They renewed their vows in 2023, and apparently that just wasn't enough.
2: I feel like every time I see them, they're always all over each other and slapping each other's butts and stuff at red carpets and all that. So I thought they were all Gucci.
1: I mean, just months ago, Jelly Roll was thanking Bunny on the Grammy stage, and now we're waking up to divorce headlines. As for why, yeah, only two people know that answer, and they're not talking. So there you go.
2: All right, one of my favorite movies is coming up with a new one.
3: Whoa, what is it?
2: Yes, the long-rumored third film, To Jump Street. It's officially moving forward with 24 Jump Street. Reports are that Jonah Hill, Channing Tatum, and Ice Cube are all going to be returning.
3: West Side!
2: The film's actually continuing with a meta-style humor, including a joke that skips 23 Jump Street after years of stalled development and failed crossover ideas, I guess. Because that was kind of my thought, too, is why did they go from 22 to 24? But I guess that's part of a joke in the movie. So they're just going straight to 24 Jump Street. I haven't really thought about that in a while, which is funny because I watch 21 and 22 Jump Street on a regular basis to the point where Levi, my fiance, has to turn it down constantly because I'm always wanting to watch it. And he's sick of it. He doesn't like rewatching movies. Now I have that to look forward to. And so does he. He has a new Jump Street to watch. He doesn't have to repeat the same ones.
1: I'm sick of it just hearing you talking about it.
2: Aw, it's so good though. Well, speaking of movies, Tony Hawk was talking in a recent interview.
1: Now you're hawking.
2: This might be up your alley because you like sports and stuff. Well, there was supposed to be a skateboarding themed Space Jam that was supposed to come up after Space Jam. Skate Jam.
3: Okay, right? That sounds cool.
2: Tony Hawk was super excited for it. It was a big planned thing. He agreed to it. It was all good. He had to go to Australia. But then by the time he got back, they had actually released another Looney Tunes movie. I think it was Looney Tunes Back in Action. And it flopped in the box office. So they canceled the plans to do Skate Jam because they were afraid that that was going to flop as well. So by the time he came back from Australia, they had canceled it after he had been excited to do the Skate Jam movie. So now poor Tony Hawk is just salty that he never gets to be in Skate Jam because he was going to be like the Michael Jordan of the Skate Jam.
1: Gotcha.
2: He was going to be the real life person in it.
1: Ah, crikey.
2: So he was really excited for it.
1: You look like a Looney Tunes character.
2: So do you with your freaking mismatched shoes and bare feet. Should be banished to Looney Tune land.
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6: Got a collision northbound on Gateway Boulevard just past the White Mud right now. There are a lot of delays around the city at the moment, so make sure you give yourself plenty of commute time and please drive carefully out there. If you do see anything else, let us know at 780-784-7107. In Play 107 weather, going to be another hit or miss week for rain and thunderstorms, then up to plus 18 tomorrow and plus 17 on Thursday, and today is going to get up to plus 18 also this afternoon. And right now, we are at plus 15 here in the capital city. I'm Kenzie Ray with your traffic and weather.
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1: Kenzie Ray, Jake Ryan, A&D Tutoring, all powering this awesome contest that I absolutely love doing. Hopefully, we can give away 1,000 today. Kenzie Ray, you got some great words there, or what?
2: Always. Sometimes.
1: Mine are pretty decent. I mean, I'm looking at them right now, and I'm like, this could be the big $1,000. We got Cassidy on the line. Cassidy, how you doing today, girl?
3: So good.
1: Good. Yeah, I'm excited, too. I've had 2 cups of coffee. I had to buy 3 new honey bears, so I have 3 here now. And if anybody steals one, then I have 2 left. Wow, good. You're good at math, Jake Henning.
2: Yay, math.
1: Good man.
3: Woo!
1: All right, Cassidy, who's going to be leaving the studio? Is it going to be Kenzie or me?
3: I'm going to go with you, Jake.
1: Oh, boy.
2: Thank goodness, because Ozzy's asleep in my lap. I didn't want to get up.
1: For those of you that don't know, Ozzy is Kenzie's kitten.
3: Yeah. Okay, bye.
2: We'll cat out. All right, get out of here.
3: Faster!
2: You're taking so long. No, he's sleeping. Oh, my goodness. Okay. And we're good to go. Alrighty. Ready to go, Cassidy?
3: Sure am.
2: Okay. Your first word is cart. C-A-R-T.
3: Shopping.
2: Shopping. Nice. Okay, next word is fire.
3: Fire. Forest.
2: Oh, no. Putting bad juju out there. Next word is hop. H-O-P.
3: Skip.
2: Skip. Fun. Okay. And drive.
3: Car.
2: Okay, awesome. And your last word is cinnamon.
3: Stick.
2: Yeah.
3: Yep.
2: Perfect. Alrighty. Jakers, let's go. Today. Well, you come in the studio as slowly as you leave the studio.
1: Well, I didn't want to bump into that guy.
2: Oh. Bumper bodies.
1: Just trying to be polite.
2: Oh.
1: Kenzie.
2: Well, don't.
1: All right, how
2: we got a game to play here, yeah? Okay? We got money to win for Cassidy. She had really great answers.
1: Okay.
2: So just have really great answers also, and then we're good to go, okay?
4: We'll try.
2: All right.
1: Yeah.
2: Okay. First word is drive.
1: Car.
2: Yeah, there we go.
1: $25.
2: Okay. Cart. Like C-A-R-T.
1: Okay.
2: I know there's K-A.

0: It's because Kenzie talked about 21 Jump Street.
1: How does that even?
2: I see. I thought you meant skip. I was like, that.
0: No.
2: Okay. Anywho. Well, that's okay because we could still get her 100. Oh. And 100 can still get you a decent amount of items or one really fabulous item.
0: Okay, well, let's keep going for 100 then.
2: Okay. Cinnamon.
0: Roll.
2: Did she say toast? No. What?
3: Did she say toast? Yeah, cinnamon toast.
2: Cinnamon stick.
1: No.
2: Come on.
0: Who says cinnamon stick unless they have that in their coffee every day?
1: I don't know.
2: Cinnamon stick was in my head because of... Okay, anyways, it doesn't matter why. All right. Your last word.
0: Why are you getting mad at me? My answers are good.
2: But hers are the correct ones. So... So clearly they're not good. Okay. Not yours, his. Anyways, okay, last word is fire.
0: For $75, fire?
2: Yeah.
0: Hot.
2: No. Oh,
1: that was good answer.
0: What'd she say? Burn? She said burn.
2: She said forest.
0: Oh!
2: A little morbid, but that's okay. I'm here for
1: it. Sorry.
3: So we only ended up getting Cassidy $50.
2: Only. Okay, what that's kind good. Of attitude is that, Jake? She got a whopping 75 buckaroonies.
3: Oh, she got 75.
2: Yeah.
0: Wait. Man, oh man. Can we go back in time?
2: Two.
1: I think we're at 50.
0: Jeez. Somebody needs to go back to kindergarten.
2: Hey, you said 75 first, okay?
3: All right, Cassidy, thank you for joining us in this unhinged game today. We appreciate you, and I'll just take the rest of your info, okay? Hang on.
1: Thank you.
0: Oh, boy.
4: So wake up from your first sip to your first meeting. When I wake up. The only way to wake up. 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
2: An 18-year-old Ontario woman who was badly burned in a frat house fire is the first burn patient in the world to receive a groundbreaking biological treatment that could transform burn care. A new adventure park in Sylvan Lake will feature go-karts, mini-golf, paintball, and a mini-excavator experience, and a stocked trout pond. The attraction is expected to open later this summer. Two young moose paid a visit to Edmonton's Sherbrooke neighborhood this week. Wildlife experts remind residents to give the animals plenty of space and let them move through the area. I'm Kenzie Ray, and those are your headlines.
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3: 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In MLB action, the Blue Jays are in Boston today. 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First pitch goes at 4:45 this afternoon. And in the FIFA World Cup, Team Canada back in World Cup action Thursday. They're going to be taking on Qatar at BC Place in Vancouver. Kickoff for that is 4 o'clock Alberta time. I'm Jake Ryan. 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

0: little surprise, Taylor Swift doesn't have a cat named Elizabeth Taylor. She's got three famous cats. We got Meredith, the Scottish Fold, and was Taylor's first cat. That's named after Grey's Anatomy, just so you know. Maybe you knew that, maybe you didn't. There's Olivia Benson and Benjamin Button. Aww. Those are her three cats.
1: Great names.
0: And you have yourself a new cat. It's in the studio right now. It's actually a kitten.
2: Yeah.
0: Tell everybody a little bit about Ozzy so far, his personality.
1: Well, he's very bipolar in the sense of he is one minute very tired and sleepy and nappy, and then the next moment he is all over the place and running and getting into trouble, but in the best ways, and climbing up legs, and he's very brave and adventurous and explorative and curious.
0: He enjoyed smelling my shoes.
1: Yeah, your friggin' toes, because you don't wear socks.
0: I did not wear socks today, but that's a whole other thing.
1: Well, at least the cat's not judging you.
0: Now, I wanted to tell you that there's this thing that you can do to get your cat to come to you. Mm. And we kind of explored this a little earlier. And it's a noise that I saw on TikTok. And it's sounds a little like this. Meh-eh. And it's supposed to make your cat come to you.
1: Oh.
0: So this was, I guess, created by this guy. Have a quick listen to this clip.
3: How to speak cat lesson two. Meh-eh. Which means, come here.
0: Now you give it a try. Wow, you're good at it.
1: I'm a natural.
0: Okay, let's see if Ozzy looks when you do it. Do you see him perk up his head?
1: Kind of. He's sleeping right now, so I think he might be in dreamland.
0: Oh, okay.
1: But I think he responded in his dream for sure.
0: All right, let's see what other people are saying.
4: What the? Oh my god.
0: So that worked for that girl. Worked for that person. Now, if your cat's around you, is it like looking at the radio by chance?
4: Over. Hi.
0: Oh, I like that. So I've been practicing that, and both my cats come to that now.
1: Wow, I'm going to have to try and get a video of Ozzy, seeing if it works on him.
0: I wonder what the dog equivalent is.
1: Get over here.
0: Brr, bark.

0: 7.
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15: Got multiple collisions in the 91st Street and White Mud Drive area in all directions. There's one on the overpass and two on the side ramps leading onto 91st Street. One more on the east side of the Henday heading north just past the White Mud. She is hecka congested in several areas right now, so definitely give yourself extra time to get where you're going safely. And if you spot anything else, give us a shout at 780-784-7107. In Play 107 Weather, got more possible thunderstorms. Storms expected this week and highs around 18 tomorrow, Thursday, and today. And we're still currently sitting at plus 15 here in E-Tizzle Town. I'm Kenzie Ray with your traffic and weather.

0: actually, I'm not even in karate. But I'm fat.
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2: 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And honestly, for one of the biggest stars on the planet, it's surprisingly normal. We're talking chocolate milk, macaroni and cheese, Twizzlers, tortilla chips, Ben and Jerry's ice cream, Diet Pepsi, and a Starbucks coffee order every day.
3: Mm.
2: So no solid gold unicorn, no bowl of M&Ms sorted by color, just comfort food. Because some of these celebrities can get pretty crazy. Like, I remember hearing this story about Enrique Iglesias needing Fiji water, like hordes of it, Fiji water, to wash his hair with.
3: For his hair?
2: For his hair.
3: Not even to drink?
2: No, just for his hair to wash.
3: Oh, boy.
2: So it got me thinking, what would be on my rider or what would be on your rider? Like,
3: and that's like the backstage room before you go on stage?
2: Yeah. It's like a, I don't know, hoity-toity grocery list for artists.
3: Ah, okay. Gotcha.
2: Yeah, so if I'm rolling into a city with a sold-out arena tour, here's what I'd be demanding. Premium coffee. No gas station coffee, though. I'm talking the good stuff.
3: Yeah.
2: Cream, honey, maybe somebody gently whispering positive affirmations while it's brewed. secondly, I'd go with a lot of beef jerky. You know, the fancy kind.
3: Yeah.
2: Where you look at the price tag and immediately understand why cattle are expensive. Third, if I'm traveling, the cats are coming with me, which means cat treats, cat toys, and probably one cat who immediately hides under the couch, refuses to acknowledge anybody for about 3 hours. That would be Poochie. He does that. And I'd also like a sauna, not because I'm fancy, but I just want to sit in a tiny wooden room pretending I have my life together.
3: Ooh, that sounds great.
2: Yeah. So there would also be, I'd say, an ambient sound machine, you know, rainstorms, ocean waves, that kind of stuff.
3: Tornadoes.
2: Yeah. Exactly. What about you? What would you do? Oh, I'd have a PS5 as well.
3: Ooh, that's smart.
2: Yeah, what would you have?
3: Well, I would definitely have Alpha Getty.
2: Of course.
3: But because I'm being treated like royalty, I want an electric can opener.
2: Oh.
3: And someone else has to open it, too. I don't want to have to touch it. And then a microwave, obviously, for the Alpha Getty, because that's the only correct way to heat it up with a minute 40 is the specific time.
2: You're hired.
3: And then some Gale, a.k.a. ginger ale.
2: Oh.
3: Yeah.
2: You call it Gale?
3: Yeah.
2: Okay.
3: That's why we jokingly want to call our kid Gale, but my mom won't let us. Anyway, with crushed ice, obviously. And on that note, maybe even a slurp dirt machine.
2: Okay.
3: But only cream soda and Coke flavors. Possibly grape, if I'm really feeling, you know, zazzy. And I need my Udi onesie and my shark slippers.
2: Cozy.
3: Because that is comfort. Maybe a weighted blanket followed by an AC machine because they go hand in hand. And an espresso machine, because, you know, espresso is good. And then also I'm adding on a hot tub now, because you said sauna, and that sounds great, but I prefer hot tubs, because sauna's just, that's how I feel when I'm in a sauna.
2: That seems like a pretty doable list.
3: Yeah, I'm pretty low maintenance, I feel.
2: We should ask for a rider when we're on locations from now on.
3: Yeah, I don't think it's too much to ask.
2: No, I don't think so. What about you? What five things, or maybe three things, or one main thing would you have on your rider? Or even if your kids made one, what would be on it? For Ariel, my 10-year-old, definitely those squishy dumpling things. It's ordinary.

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0: 107. It is the morning show. Jake Ryan, Kenzie Ray. We are about to pick our throwback throwdown selections. And Kenzie right now has her little kitten, Ozzy, wrapped up in a burrito on her lap. And it is so adorable. I just had about 3 minutes of cuddling time with him as well. It's great. Are you going to use your cat for your selection in some sort of way today?
1: No, I guess I'll play a fair game today.
0: Okay, maybe I will then.
1: Okay.
0: It works. Yeah, we'll have those selections for you shortly, and we'll pick somebody to win a $50 gift card to the Millcraft Bar and Kitchen. Hang on.
2: What's up at play?
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7: There are still multiple collisions in the 91st Street and White Mud Drive area in all directions. One on the overpass and two on the side streets leading onto 91st Street. Another one on the east side of the Henday heading north just past the White Mud. And one more eastbound on 118th Ave at 124th Street. She's a bit congested in the usual high traffic areas right now, so give yourself extra commute time to just to be safe. And if you spot anything else, give us a shout at 780-784-7107. In Play 107 weather, we may have more thunderstorms coming this week, just a heads up. And we're going to reach highs of 18 tomorrow, Thursday, and today. And right now we are sitting at 16 here in E-Town. I'm Kenzie Ray with your traffic and weather.

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0: 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I'm going with Rhythm is a Dancer today.
1: Okay, I was trying to figure out a song yesterday, and it was you're going to know it instantly. It was sad that it took me a while to figure out, but it was like, Mama say, Mama saka, maka sa. So I'm going to go Want to Be Starting Something, Michael Jackson.
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3: 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A

0: Yeah, Play 107, time for the throwback throwdown. Thanks for everyone for voting. Lots of votes this morning. It was a very close one. Yeah. Got exciting things, though.
1: Are you starting something?
0: What?
1: No, like the song. Want to be starting something.
0: Oh, no. Oh. I didn't even catch that. Wow. I'm fired. Okay. No, you won.
1: What?
0: Yeah.
1: Over MJ?
0: Snap.
1: All right. Rhythm is a dancer. Snap.
0: Love that.
1: Well, next time maybe Beat It or Bad or Billie Jean.
0: Beat it, nerd.
1: Hey, thanks for the votes. Somebody's getting hooked up with a $50 Millcraft Barn Kit.

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I'm Jake Ryan with Kenzie Ray, and we have a great contest happening right now. 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Right now, 2K Playback continues. 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
1: I must have been super tired when I got into my vehicle. 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
2: What did you do?
1: Look.
2: So you have a sandal and a loafer on?
1: Yeah. I do not know how I did that.
2: They're not even the same type of shoe.
1: No,
2: one's
1: not
2: a
1: at
2: summer
1: all.
2: Shoe and one's a winter shoe or something.
1: I think maybe my eyes were a little bit blurry.
2: You didn't feel the holes in it, though, when you put your toes in? You're not wearing socks.
1: No, is that bad?
2: Ew.
1: My feet are so clean, though.
2: Straight to jail.
1: I used the African soap.
2: Nope.
1: On my feet.
2: Nope.
1: No?
2: Nope. I'm out.
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1: I must have been super tired when I got into my vehicle. 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
2: What did you do?
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2: So you have a sandal and a loafer on?
1: Yeah. I do not know how I did that.
2: They're not even the same type of shoe.
1: No,
2: one's
1: not at all.
2: One's a summer shoe and one's a winter shoe or something.
1: I think maybe my eyes were a little bit blurry.
2: You didn't feel the holes in it, though, when you put your toes in? You're not wearing socks.
1: No, is that bad?
2: Ew.
1: My feet are so clean, though.
2: Straight to jail.
1: I used the African soap.
2: Nope.
1: On my feet.
2: Nope.
1: No?
2: Nope. 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
2: I must have been super tired when I got into my vehicle. 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
2: 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I do not know how I did that.
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3: One's a summer shoe and one's a winter shoe or something.
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2: No, is that bad?
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3: Nope.
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1: On 170th Street, there's a collision northbound after Stony Plain Road near 103rd Avenue. Fairly light delays, but crews are on scene. And on White Mud, we have reports of a collision near the 111th Street overpass. Through the area, westbound White Mud is already seeing a 10 to 15 minute drive as you make your way over towards the Rainbow Valley Bridge. 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
1: I must have been super tired when I got into my vehicle. I didn't even notice.
2: What did you do?
1: Look.
2: So you have a sandal and a loafer on?
1: Yeah. I do not know how I did that.
2: They're not even the same type of shoe.
1: No,
2: one's
1: not
2: a
1: at
2: summer
1: all.
2: Shoe and one's a like a winter shoe or something.
1: I think maybe my eyes were a little bit blurry.
2: You didn't feel the holes in it, though, when you put
1: no.
2: your toes in? You're not wearing socks.
1: No, is that bad?
2: Ew.
1: My feet are so clean, though.
2: Straight to jail.
1: I used the African soap.
2: Nope.
1: On my feet.
2: Nope.
1: No?
2: Nope. I'm out.
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0: traffic.
1: We have a collision on the exit ramp heading southbound on the QE2 to Ellerslie Road. At the moment, it shouldn't take more than a couple of extra minutes, but watch for emergency crews arriving on scene. Taking a look at white mud if you're headed westbound, starting to see some of that afternoon rush hour. Going to be 10 to 15 minutes from 111th Street through the construction at the Rainbow Valley Bridge. And on Yellowhead, a reminder of the construction eastbound from Victoria Trail to the Beverly Bridge. There are speed restrictions in place, taking around an extra 5 minutes. This is the final week. 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

0: afternoons with Ryder and Lisa.
1: Sir Rod Stewart is celebrating his wedding anniversary with his wife, Penny Lancaster. They were married on this day in Italy back in 2007. Why are we talking about Rod Stewart? You're like, that is a man in his 80s. Why is he relevant right now?
2: Because he's got a lot of people mad.
1: Yes. He is facing fan backlash after appearing at a World Cup game hours after canceling his California concert due to, quote, health issues. Here's why I'm on his side. Doesn't mean he's sick, like they can get other people sick. Maybe he like pulled something in his throat, or he does dance on stage. Maybe he has a sore leg.
2: Yeah. A lot of artists lose their voice. He should just lie no matter what the case is and say that that's what shook down.
1: Yeah.
0: Ryder and Lisa on Play.
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0: 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Play Edmonton traffic.
1: On White Mud, there's a stall on the exit ramp to 34th Street. Shouldn't take more than an extra couple of minutes through the area. Westbound White Mud, however, does have a 10 to 15 minute drive from before 111th Street through the construction at the Rainbow Valley Bridge. And on Yellowhead, construction continues eastbound from Victoria Trail to the Beverly Bridge with lane and speed restrictions. Going to take at least an extra 5 minutes. 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
2: On White Mud, there's an incident westbound after the 122nd Street overpass. We are seeing westbound delays start to push back towards Calgary Trail. Going to take 15 to 20 minutes to get through the area. And on 109th Street, there's a collision by 72nd Avenue. The inner lanes are blocked in both directions, but if you're headed southbound, could take 5 to 10 extra minutes. 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
2: On westbound White Mud, there's an incident after the 122nd Street overpass. It's causing westbound delays of almost 20 minutes back towards Calgary Trail. Got a collision eastbound on the exit ramp from White Mud to 99th Street. That one looks like it could take up to an extra 5 minutes. And on 109th Street, there's a collision near 72nd Avenue with southbound delays of around 5 minutes. 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
2: If you're heading east from downtown, it's very slow on 98th Avenue over the James McDonald Bridge. Could be a 15 to 20 minute drive from 105th Street past 95th Street. On 109th Street, we've got a collision by 72nd Avenue, southbound delays of around 5 minutes. And on westbound White Mud, there's an incident west of 122nd Street, mostly off to the left shoulder, but it is about a 20 minute drive from just west of Calgary Trail. This is the final week. 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